0: Galena 95.7.
1: This is it then, lads, yeah, this is the place, yeah. I'll tell you, it's great, yeah, you'll have a really good time.
2: Are you really in love?
3: Yeah, 3 weeks.
2: Really?
3: Oh, it's great.
2: You have loads.
3: Well, I don't know what to do about it because it's a secret.
1: They have a great band in here as well, yeah.
4: Yeah. Yeah. Yeah. Give us a song, come on, Rick.
5: Come on,
4: please.
5: Come on,
4: Rick.
5: Yeah.

0: Shakira, we are ready.
1: We are ready.
2: We are ready.
3: We are ready.
4: We're ready.
5: We're ready.
6: We are ready.
7: We are ready.
8: We are ready.
9: We are ready.
10: We're ready.
11: We are ready.
12: We are ready too.
13: Transmite Galena 95.7.